foreign, I leave them. Or if ever I touch a portion of they fender. Ooh, beep, beep, I'm on your bum. Hope my hands can make you talk like a Muppet, baby. I'm feeling so Kermit, all I need is a permit. If I leave, promise me you'll return it. And meet me mid-L, see what I did there. Can't no regular do that. It shouldn't be hard for you to conclude that you want to proceed to leave with me and get your blue back. Oops, I meant back blue out, no domestic. Flow's perfected, ain't hard to connect with.

0: Bauer says he was forced out of his apartment in Ring Road after an agent allegedly served him a fake quit notice claiming the landlord wanted a relative to occupy the property. He says he later discovered that the apartment had been rented to another tenant who was willing to pay more than the 500,000 naira he had been paying.
1: I'm paying 350. They can't increase another 150. They will just tell you that the landlord wants to put one of his knees inside, so you need to park. You just meet another new tenant inside the house. They can't increase another 200,000 on the house. Sometimes they will be issue you with false court orders, or even involve a lawyer.
0: For Adora Kalu, a resident of Savungari, the situation has become so difficult that she fears she may eventually have to leave Kano because of what she describes as frequent rent increases by her landlord.
2: Our own landlord have a building for 10 years ago. We will be doing increments on a yearly basis. If something is not done, most of us might end up leaving Kano State.
0: Abdul Ilyasu also says he pays 650,000 naira to an agent for a one-bedroom flat, despite an earlier agreement with the landlord to pay 400,000 naira. Beyond annual rent, many prospective tenants are required to pay agency agreement and caution fees, adding hundreds of thousands of naira to the cost of getting a home. Today, a one-bedroom flat in many parts of Kano costs between 600,000 to 900,000 naira, while a two-bedroom apartment can cost between 1 and 2 million naira, depending on the location and condition of the property. Some tenants say their rents have increased by as much as 300%, often without adequate notice, making the increase difficult to justify, particularly where the buildings are more than a decade old.
3: A house of 120, they increase it to 600 and something. It's a painful something to we living at Savungari.
4: The house was built 2009, and we all know the bag of cement in that very era. You are not jacking up your own to 500,000.
5: If the government can have a body that could regulate all this rent, it would be better.
0: A caretaker who requested anonymity says landlords are usually responsible for directing rent increases, but admits that some of the increases are difficult to justify.
6: When a house is 100,000 naira commission, the landlord will tell you that he wants 50,000 or 60,000 commission. Now the agent, they will like to add in, so they will share the money. Some of the houses are stayed for 20 years, 30 years, so they don't have general reason of increasing the house.
0: Also speaking, the vice chairman of the Property Agents Development Association, Kafada Abdul Hadi Ian Hadi, blames the situation partly on the absence of a government regulatory board to oversee property agents and protect tenants. He proposes the establishment of such a board to improve accountability and provide a platform for resolving disputes between landlords and agents as well as tenants.
7: We have written to see the governor on this matter, but we are yet to see him. We want the government to regulate the sector so that the tenants can channel their plight there. If this is not done, tenants in Kano will continue to suffer from the landlord and agents.
0: The Nigerian Institute of Estate Surveyors and Valuers on its part says the approved agency fee for tenancy agreement is 10% of the annual rent. The institute says it disciplines licensed members who violate professional standards but has no control over unregistered agents operating across the state. The growing public outcry has also attracted the attention of the Kano State House of Assembly, with the Speaker, Right Honourable Jibril Ismail Folgore, recently describing some of the charges imposed by agents as excessive. The Speaker has pledged to engage relevant stakeholders towards finding a solution to the problem. For now, however, many tenants say renting a home in Kano has become more than simply paying annual rent. With rents rising and additional charges piling up, they fear that without stronger regulations and greater accountability, the dream of affordable housing will remain out of reach for many families.
8: That was our community report, compiled by Victor Christopher and read by Sandra Gora. I'm Khadija Nasser. Good afternoon.

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3: 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Yes, yes. Class. But you know, Tootie.